0: By the way, it all started like this.
1: So how's your evening so far?
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tried to the top, I've been out of shape, thinking out the box, I'm an astronaut. I blasted off the planet, rock that caused catastrophe, and it matters more because I had it. Now I had, I thought about wreaking havoc on an opposition, kind of shocking, they want a static with precision. I'm automatic, quarterback, I ain't talking second, pack it up on

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1: 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Oh my, oh my love, I take one look at you, you're taking me out.

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0: 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With Peter.
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1: de Don Petro,
0: your home for great music. Welcome to your weekend.
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0: 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Live. In the mix. With Peter.
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0: Petros.
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1: Metonfetro,
0: your home for great music. 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
1: with Pita.
0: That's what I love about radio.
1: The hottest dance music.
0: Keep it locked
1: in the mix.
0: The mix
1: with Pita.
0: It's so good.

Shake it off. Slow, steady, undress. Impress. Focus, take it off. Focus, slow, focus, steady, focus, undress. Focus, focus, success, focus, focus, take it off.

I'm going to take you higher. Come with me. All right. I'm going to take a little time on this, babe.